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For as long as we live, meron at meron talaga mga challenges. But, for the next 2 hours, good music, good vibes, and good company ang kasama ninyo. So, turn up the volume, grab your coffee, and let's make this morning something to enjoy. Ayan, nano kay Kapedere iced coffee. Ayan, this is DJ Jam, and this is Enjoy Some Morning. Ayan, kung namin mga greetings, ha? Just drop it in our comment section sa tong Facebook Live. I-drop lang yung mga greetings dara sa tong comment section. Ayan mga ka-joiners, to officially start our morning, here's a song to put a little sunshine in your day. This is a good classic from Aerosmith. This is I Don't Wanna Miss a Thing, only here 105.7 Joy FM. 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Enjoy!

And we're back, mga ka-joiners! Welcome, welcome sa ating program. Ayan, hello, hello sa mga nag-a-on pa silang radyo karon, no? Hello, hello po, welcome sa ating program. This is still your favorite DJ on board, DJ Jam. 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Basta Joy, enjoy! Ayan, hello, hello sa itong mga sudyante dara. Ka-joiner, how are you doing this morning? Kamusta man ka dara, ka-joiners? How's life is treating you so far? Ayan. Are you like Kuya Marlo, no? Si Kuya Marlo, ganiha pa ni buntag mga ka-joiners, no? Grabe ka-productive. Daga na kayo siya nahimo nga trabaho. Ayan, hello, hello kay Kuya Marlo dyan. Happy cleaning, Kuya Marlo. Ayan, mga ka-joiners. For this morning, mga ka-joiners, no? We will have our monthly, morning reading of your zodiac signs. Ayan. Ano ba yung zodiac sign mo, ka-joiners? Ano ka ba? Ano na siya, mga ka-joiners, ha? Sa Chinese zodiac sign. Ayan. Are you a year of the rat, rabbit, tiger,

back. Check your clock, man, because joiners, it's already 10:37 in the morning. Welcome to the second hour of Enjoy Some Morning. Of course, still with your favorite DJ on board. This is DJ Jam. If you're just tuning in, my joiners, no, welcome, welcome to our favorite show. You still have 1 hour of music, messages, greetings, and positive vibes ahead of you. So, kung medyo sleepy ka pa dyan, ka-joiners, wake up na! Kung busy ka, keep going! And if you're bored, mga ka-joiners, turn up the radio! Ayan, para makadungog yung silingan. Because we're here to make your morning a little brighter. Let's get the second hour started. Of course, mga ka-joiners, earlier we had 2 zodiac signs and no readings of 2 zodiac signs. At this point of time, mga ka-joiners, another zodiac sign. Unsa man siyang sign, ka-joiners? Ikaw na ba ni? Imuha na ba ni? Well then, makinig, makinig! Take note sa mga lucky number. This next sign is for the year of the rabbit. 1939, 1951, 1963, 1975, 1987, 1999, 2011, and 2023. So love my family member na maaaring nangangailangan lamang na mapakinggan. 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Lucky color for the year of the rabbit. Lucky color is pink. Lucky number 2. Lucky direction, sa west. Lucky time from 10 to 12 noon. Reminders lang sa ating mga Year of the Rabbit dyan, mga ka-joiners. 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

Good afternoon, mga ka-joiners! You're officially on the Afternoon Joyride, and I'm your DJ, DJ Jam. Welcome, welcome po. 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

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Ayan.

Next up, mga joiners, is a song made famous by the actor Jericho Rosales. 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This is Pusong Ligaw by Jericho Rosales. 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

Just like that mga ka-joiners, nagbabalik pa rin po tayo. Of course, dito sa inyong paboritong himpilan. This is 105.7 Joy FM. And this is Afternoon Joyride, of course, with your favorite DJ on board, DJ Jam. Ayan, hello, hello sa ating mga viewers, sa ating mga listeners. 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

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And speaking of mga ka-joiners, this next song is a song made famous by the band called Boys Like Girls. This is 2 is better than 1. 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Enjoy!

And just like that, Monica Joiners, we're back on track, still in your favorite station. This is 105.7 Joy FM, but to Joy and Joy. And this is Afternoon Joyride, of course, with your favorite DJ on board, this DJ Jam. Ayan, Monica Joiners. Now, Monica Joiners, if nobody has told you this today, let me be the one to say this here, right now. You're doing all right. Keep going. Ayan. Ginhawa sa kajot dara, no? 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So, keep safe, everyone. And whatever it is that you're working on, whatever it is that you're dealing with right now, whatever your day has thrown at you today, you made it this far. 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Diba? Ano dapat ang mindset nato, mga ka-joiners, no? And there's still plenty of afternoon left for something good to happen. Ayan. So here's another one to keep your energy up. This song is by the Pussycat Dolls. And this is Stick With You. 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

check your time. It's already 4:42 in the afternoon. We're a few minutes away till 5 o'clock clock in. Mga ka-joiners, this is still your favorite station. This is 105.7 Joy FM. Basta Joy and Joy. And this is Afternoon Joyride still with your favorite DJ on board. This is DJ Jam. Ayan mga ka-joiners, no? And that's almost a wrap on today's Afternoon Joyride session. Thank you for spending your afternoon with me, DJ Jam. Wherever you're headed next, mga ka-joiners, no? Drive safe, take care of yourself, of course, and keep those good vibes rolling. Remember, sometimes the best part of the day is simply enjoying the ride. Hello, hello sa ating mga listeners dyan, sa ating mga viewers. Wherever you are right now, I hope that you are safe and sound. We're a few days away till Christmas time is here, mga ka-joiners. And for the next remaining days, mga ka-joiners, let's just make sure to fill our hearts with the... gratefulness. No? Grateful for the life that we have so far. Even if this year did not turn out, no, as we expected. Baka meron tayong mga goals dyan na hindi natin ma-achieve this year. That's okay, ka-joiners, no? Dili ma-stress over that. For as long as we live, we still have many chances in this lifetime, of course, mga ka-joiners, to achieve yung mga goals natin, no? So, wag magmadali. Ayan. That's the goal for today. Wag magmadali. Eventually, everything will fall into place in God's perfect timing. Ayan. Hello, hello sa ating mga ka-joiners dyan. Where are you listening from? Shout out to all of you for making it through this day, mga ka-joiners, no?

Hey, Jam, signing off from the afternoon joyride. 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Have a beautiful afternoon, everyone. Same time, same vibes, and hopefully same energy tomorrow in the next days to come. This is DJ Jam. Keep cruising.

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